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Perfect Circle on the way here, too. All right, well, we've done giving away a whole bunch of Metallica tickets, right? 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

0: Spirit Box throwing us their latest morning here on the 9 o'clock news. Bad Wolves doing their cover of Jolene. Before that, Five Finger Death Punch and Wage War. Both on the way here in just a few minutes. Back again on Monday with more chances for you to win some concert tickets. We got lots of cool stuff coming up. May have more chances for like Rise Against or
1: Godsmack.
0: That show's coming up on us real quick. May have that. Lex has got some cool stuff to give away too. Looks like we got a pile of stuff here. That'll all be back again on Monday. You can listen in for your chance to win.
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0: Five Finger Death Punch, Nails in the Coffin from their Legacy album here on 104.1 The Blaze. Legger Callboy, letting the good times roll. Before that, got to check in with one of our breakout artists. This one's Moon Fever. It's their latest, Bury Me.
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0: 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We're just a couple weeks away from a few weeks away from it. I know registration is going to end real quick. 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

0: It's Full Metal Jacket. Tony Iommi on the show with us. Again, we're talking about the From the Dark record. So with From the Dark, you know, out there, what is next for you, Tony? You know, would you be interested in playing a show or some shows for audiences? Do you continue to write and create? You know, like, what's your plan for moving forward now?
1: I'm always going to write and try and create. That's what I do. I mean, I don't know anything else. I love to do it. I enjoy it. And I've enjoyed making this album, and I shall enjoy still going on playing. I've still got, you know, I still do. I'll go and sit in the studio and I'll come up with another riff and another riff, or and that's what I do. And I've been asked to go and play on certain shows with other bands, which is nice, you know, it's nice to hear that they still want you to come and play. So the whole thing is expanding for me. I've got no pressure. I can just say yes or no. I can do that or I can't. And that's the way I live now.
0: Tony Iommi with us. The new record is From the Dark. Tony, thank you so much for being on the show. I'm honored to have you here. And I just have to say that, like, truth be told, you don't have to do any of this. And the fact that you still want to get out there and make music and create is so inspiring. And it as a fan, we are so happy to have something more creatively coming from you. So thank you for continuing to do what you do.
1: Thank you very much, Jackie. And thanks, everybody out there. We've got some great fans, and I'm so overwhelmed with it.
0: Well, appreciate you taking the time, and wish you all the best.
1: Thank you, Jackie. Same to you.
0: It's Full Metal Jackie. More heavy still ahead. So keep it set right here.
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6: 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Go back to being completely useless once again. Get your favorite nugs for $1.99. 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

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This is from Motionless in White. This is R.I.P.

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The Funeral Portrait.